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0: 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In the South Valley, your TMI traffic report. Guy naked in the center divider on eastbound 198, just west of Lover's Lane, Visalia. And up north, still working the three vehicles tied up on East Manning at South Blackjack Fresno. That's traffic. I'm Mike O'Neill.
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0: you do? 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
1: Hey, Dads, I'm talking to you. You've probably heard of a push present. You know, it's the gift mom gets after bringing a baby into this world, which she definitely earned. But let's be real. You spent the last 3 months pushing kids on swings, pushing a lawnmower, pushing the pool floats, and now the biggest push of all, pushing those kids back onto the school bus. 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So this year, don't wait around for someone else to buy you a push present. 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
2: We finished the week in triple digits despite the clouds. Good afternoon, South Valley, and happy Wednesday. All these clouds are very thin, meaning no real chance at rain. And they're coming from the south, meaning warmer air is moving with them. So partly cloudy today, and highs reaching as high as 103. Partly cloudy tonight, above normal, overnight lows in the mid-60s. Mostly sunny for Thursday, with highs reaching up to 104 degrees. And on Thursday afternoon, the breeze returns and makes Friday a little cooler and Saturday a little cooler and maybe Sunday a little cooler. You get the idea. For Tulare, expect an overnight low of 66, Thursday's high 103. In Lemoore, overnight low also 66, and on Thursday, 104 degrees. With the Central Valley's most accurate forecast, I'm KC 24 Chief Meteorologist AJ Fox.
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1: 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It's being so literal. 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
3: Then on a motorcycle is swerving back and forth to slow traffic down.
2: I think we're good there, Maria. 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
9: We finished the week in triple digits despite the clouds. Good afternoon, South Valley, and happy Wednesday. All these clouds are very thin, meaning no real chance at rain. And they're coming from the south, meaning warmer air is moving with them. So partly cloudy today, and highs reaching as high as 103. Partly cloudy tonight, above normal, overnight lows in the mid-60s. Mostly sunny for Thursday, with highs reaching up to 104 degrees. And on Thursday afternoon, the breeze returns and makes Friday a little cooler and Saturday a little cooler and maybe Sunday a little cooler. You get the idea. For Tulare, expect an overnight low of 66, Thursday's high 103. In Lemoore, overnight low also 66, and on Thursday, 104 degrees. With the Central Valley's most accurate forecast, I'm KC24 Chief Meteorologist AJ Fox.
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always thought I had my go-to candies. Like, I'm always a Reese's Fast Break guy, you know, or a Snickers bar or a Twix. I discovered something on the longest ride that one of the guys riding with us was eating constantly, and I'm hooked on them. And it's probably going to reduce my man card status, as if that needed to happen in the first place. We'll get into that next.

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1: It's B-Dub. I was on the longest ride, and one of the guys in our club that rides with us, he's one of our prospects, his name's Doug. He had peach rings in his saddlebag. And keep in mind, I've never tried these things before a few weeks ago, and I am hooked on them now. Like, I feel like he's a peach ring pusher. 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And I got to tell you, they're fantastic. Like, imagine 6'3", 300-pound bikers, and we're sitting around eating peach rings at a gas station. That's how that went. This is going to be
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8: In a pinch, man. Hotter than the red on the cattle brand. 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

0: want my horse back.
1: Been in Arizona the last week, hanging with my dad, who is who's battling cancer. He's been in the hospital for almost 2 weeks. Tomorrow will be 2 weeks. Hoping he can go home soon. But he had a victory. Is that the other night he didn't have to have a blood transfusion. That's the first time since I've been here that hasn't been the case. So it's all about victories and setbacks, right? You got to get through the setbacks.

0: speed up, and it's not a huge surprise, but Dr. Pepper is apparently America's grocery cart king. Instacart says it's the most popular soda order in 17 states, mostly across the South and West. Meanwhile, Coca-Cola, the thing we basically use as another word for soda, is number one in just three states. Pepsi, one. Delaware. This feels like Delaware just wanted somebody to notice them. In the Northeast, apparently keeping the entire ginger ale industry alive. My favorite, though, Oregon's number one is Diet Pepsi. As an Oregonian, I'd like to formally request a recount.
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1: Ella Langley's Choosing Texas is apparently choosing not to leave number one. Just spent its 18th week atop the Billboard Hot 100. And if it hangs on one more week, it'll tie a bar song Tipsy and Old Town Road at 19 weeks. The all-time record? Mariah Carey's All I Want for Christmas Is You at 22 weeks. Although Christmas songs getting to come back every December feels a little like using cheat codes. Ella's having a moment, though. Matthew McConaughey just covered the song on The Tonight Show. And now even Drake popped into her Instagram comments to compliment her songwriting.

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George Burge talks back to school and the dreaded pickup and drop-off line. You do not want to miss this. His thoughts on that at about 10. It's B-Dub Radio.

0: George Burge on the show. It's Beat Up Radio, man. 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
1: Oh.
0: Do you and Kara celebrate that when you have a little more free time together when you're home and not on the road when the kids are in school? Or is that something you miss them, you know, because you're gone so much playing?
1: We have gotten in this phase where the kids were coming out with us a lot this summer, which was nice to not have like the being tied down to school. It was like we went to Australia. They came on tour with me. They came out on the bus for a couple shows. We would go stay out at the lake for a week. And that freedom was really nice. But I also know that my wife, having interaction with other adults now and like getting to, you know, go to the gym and getting to like do stuff outside of the 7 and 9 year old world is definitely some mental therapy for her. I will tell you, man, the back to school car line, I know your listeners can relate to this too. The drop off and the pickup line is complete insanity. I mean, it's
0: ridiculous, dude. It's crazy. So like, I don't have kids, but I've dropped my nieces off or picked them up from school a couple times. And I'm like, what is this BS? This wasn't around when I was growing up. It was bedlam.
1: And
0: you
1: just, my day.
0: Right. Well, you're just sitting there and the parents that get there early, get there an hour early to get to the front of the line. I'm like, what are we doing? Like, no, just.
1: And my poor kids, you know, my wife is so on top of everything. So she's always the first person to drop off and the first person at pickup. But when dads drop off or pick up, they're always the back of the line or the last ones to get picked up. And I'm not going to lie, I have a high school hero truck. I got a 5-inch lift on my truck. It sounds like a tank when you turn it on. So my poor kids, I come to pick them up in this tank at school, but they kind of love it too. When dad shows up in the monster truck to pick them up from school.
0: I picked up my niece one time on the bike and, you know, she's 10 now. I think she was 8 when I picked her up for the first time. And it was like, all her friends were like, look at that. She's going to ride on a motorcycle. Now they're all at the age where they could care less. You know, they're
1: cool. Uncle Vito showing up. Revving,
0: not so much. Not as cool as I once was, but I will be down the road. My oldest niece is going to be freshman in high school. And I straight up told her, I said, if I ever get asked to pick you up, I'm showing up on the bike in full MC gear, you know. Revving the engine. I mean, who knows how high schoolers will receive that, but I don't care.
1: None of the boys are going to mess with her after that. Later on, later on,
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say thank you for all the thoughts and prayers coming my way for my dad. He's been in the hospital for 3 weeks. He's got stage 4 metastatic prostate cancer. And it's just been down and out. Like, his body's been through the ringer. He's doing a little bit better every day. And I just want to say thank you for your thoughts and just thank you for your positive energy. 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And, you know, I know you don't know me outside of the radio and maybe on social media. And if that's the case, thank you nonetheless. I'm grateful.

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0: Harrison Ford is apparently not done being Indiana Jones. It's B-Dub. At 84, he announced at D23 that he'll be the actual model for the Indiana Jones animatronic in Disney World's new ride, Indiana Jones and the Myth of the Jade Serpent. It's coming to the Animal Kingdom in 2027, where Dino Land used to be. Ford says it'll be the first Disney attraction where Indy actually has his face, which is perfect. After five movies, Harrison Ford has finally found a way to play Indiana Jones without having to run, jump, get punched, or spend 6 months pretending his knees don't hurt. Later on.
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never been to Crash by Playa, but I think this is the year I got to go. Like, I looked at the lineup. It's stacked. Obviously, Luke Bryan's there. Brett Young is coming back for the first time in 10 years. Dustin Lynch returning for his pool party. Yeah, it's going to be bedlam. It's going to be epic. And I think I need to make it happen.

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So we're a week and a half off of the longest ride. I got back last Sunday. As you know, we raced over $53,000, which is insane to even think about that number when I started this 4 years ago and how big you've made it. Year five is going to be epic. Just wait. Already in the works to make it bigger and better than ever. And I can't wait to share.

0: I love stories like this. You know, HOAs are the bane of our existence sometimes, right? And there's a woman going viral after hers kept hitting her with a $45 fine because she had a dead bush in her yard. So she finally fixed it. She spray painted it green. In the video, she says, "It's not dead no more, Becky," that admires her work like she just wrapped up an episode of Fixer Upper. And honestly, this might be the most HOA solution ever. You want green? Here's green. The video has more than 7 million views and people are loving it. Some asked why she didn't just replace the bush, because then Becky wins. That's why. Later on, later on,
1: later on, later on. Stick around for more Beat Up Radio on 106.7 K-Jug Country. Come on! Turn it up. It's Beat Up Radio on K-Jug Country.

Speaking of bushes and shrubbery, it's B-Dub. We were talking about that HOA that fined that lady for a dead bush. I've got to get a tree removed. Like, and it's not even a dead tree. It's a tree that's a nuisance. And I got to contact the city and get HOA approval. Good luck with that. They're going to probably make me want to plant two to replace it.

0: 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Now, it's Beat Up's Breakdown.
1: Darius Rucker might be starting to count down the encore. He says he's seriously considering retiring from touring in about 2 years. And honestly, after playing 110 shows last year, I get it. Like, at some point, your suitcase knows the TSA agents better than your own couch. Darius says he still loves making music, but these days he's enjoying being home more than being on the road. And that's a feeling I think a lot of us understand. The good news, before he hangs it up, he says he'd like to do one more big Hootie and the Blowfish tour. So if you've always wanted to hear Hold My Hand live, you might not want to keep putting that off. That's your breakdown.
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George Burge, continuing that conversation on the show tomorrow. An update on my dad on whether or not he's gotten to go home from the hospital. He's been in the hospital. It'll be 3 weeks tomorrow, assuming he doesn't get to go home. But if I'm home, then he's home. If I'm doing the show from a hotel room yet again, well, then it's not as good as I'm hoping it's going to be. Have a great night. We'll catch up tomorrow.

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3: He's a ranch hand in a pinch, man. 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

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Starting Monday, you can win $100 with you and who. We got more details coming up. But let's do what Zach John King says. Get to drinking right now. Woo! It's Thursday, but we're playing like a Friday on KJA.

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5: 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Don't
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6: Thank you. I've made it.
5: You made it in radio. You're a person now.
6: I'm a person.
5: Right, so I made you listen to some stupid things radio people say.
6: Oh, yeah.
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6: Okay.
5: Back-to-back hits coming at you.
6: Good morning, good morning, good morning.
5: Rise and shine. No, this is lame.
6: keep it locked, right?

0: here.
1: Crank it up. That has a different meaning in the drug world. Oopsie.
0: All the hits, all the time.
1: Coming at you. So, it's so funny. You're official. It's like being a mother on Mother's Day for the first time. Yeah. You're a first-time radio DJ on Radio Day.
0: Whoop, whoop. Who would have thunk, man?
1: Oh.
0: If you would have told me this
1: two years ago,
0: I would have said, no, you're lying.
1: And you know, I remember you came in that first week, and it was just, you're like, do I stand here? How do I do this? Where do
0: I know. Touch the mic. Like, yeah. Right. Yeah.
1: A little bit louder, Trish. A little bit louder.
0: Projection.
1: Yeah. I mean, there was so much little Trisha stuff. So we're going to celebrate you and your first radio day coming up. I promise you. But don't forget, Monday morning, we start the You and Who chance to win $100. Now, how do you do it? You got to register. You got to go to kjug.com and get in to win.
0: Mm-hmm.
1: Okay?
0: It's very easy. There's a banner up there. Click it.
1: How long did it take you? 3 minutes? 2 minutes?
0: Like 3 minutes.
1: You had to make a password, so plan ahead.
0: Like 3 minutes. You had to put your email and password and then a little.
1: Be really strict on your password. Like 1, 2, 3, 4, 5, 6.
0: ABCD.
1: Any of those are perfect. But you got to get in because Monday morning we're going to start that at 7:15 right here. Okay, Judge.
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0: 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State Route 190, westbound lanes are closed at Westwood, just west of Porterville for road work this morning. There's a collision on southbound 41 at Edwards and Kettleman City. And a stalled vehicle on State Route 43 at Jackson. Keep it safe and slow down for the cone zones.
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2: Justin Moore has finally addressed something fans apparently keep talking about, his unusually thick neck.
0: You mean it's girthy?
2: It's girthy. It's a little bit girthy. So he had doctors check it out because they were concerned about cancer or some kind of thyroid growth. But thankfully, it's nothing serious. Justin said, official diagnosis is basically fat.
3: I'm sure people think, golly, they've been eating good. It's just fat. And I went in, it's benign, thank God. It would be very, very difficult to do surgery, and it may affect my singing and my even my speaking voice. I just look like a linebacker circa 1982. My wife looked at him, she goes, if you just have a fat neck and you're here for the next 50 years, then shut up and stop complaining.
2: Miss Megan Maroney, imagine pulling up to Raising Cane's and Megan Maroney is handing you your chicken order.
0: Ooh.
2: Yeah, that actually happened in Michigan. So she surprised fans by popping out of the drive-thru and says she thinks she'd be a pretty good employee, most because she'd rhyme everybody's order. Her favorite line, yo, yo, yo, you want some chicken to go?
0: So good.
2: Carly Pearce, she has a new song called He Don't Like My Dogs, and apparently it is very autobiographical. She says she once dated a guy who wasn't very nice to her little Shih Tzu, Johnny, and the dog's still here and the guy isn't.
4: He don't like my dogs. Well, I dated a guy for a short time who was not nice to my dogs, and my dogs are still here and he's not. So it's an anthem for all of us animal lovers. Dogs know best. They can sniff it out, and mine did. They were not having it.
0: Dating hack, bring dog treats, don't let them see you.
2: Well, dog intuition is definitely real. So.
0: Well, and he's also humping my leg. I don't know what that means.
2: Stop humping his leg! And I'm Trisha Dean, and that's your Nashville scene.
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6: A slow cool down is on the way for the weekend. Good morning, South Valley. Happy Thursday. Mostly sunny skies today and pretty hot with highs up to 104. A breeze this afternoon will help start that slow cooling trend. Partly cloudy skies tonight. Overnight lows in the mid-60s. Partly cloudy again on Friday and breezy again in the afternoon. Slightly cooler, but still triple digits. Upper 90s return this weekend under mostly sunny skies. For today in Porterville, expect a high of 103, overnight low of 67, Lemoore's high 104, overnight low 66 degrees. With the Central Valley's most accurate forecast, I'm KC24 Chief Meteorologist A.J. Fox.

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0: Friday mornings, 106.7 K Jug Country is National Radio Day. And to celebrate this, like a first-time mother on Mother's Day, this is Trisha Dean's very first radio day as a radio person.
1: Thank you. Thank you. Thank you.
0: You're like a superhero. All right. So in order to celebrate appropriately, I need to make sure that you have passed the proper test. Okay.
1: Okay.
0: Let me use some radio-friendly DJ music. All right. All right, Trisha. All right. To make sure that you have the radio chops that you need.
1: Okay.
0: We're going to see. Have you learned double time? Okay. Let's pretend the time is, let's just say, 8:44. Okay, if it's 8:44, give me a double time.
1: It is 8:44. It's 16 minutes till 9.
0: Very good. See what you did there? Like, if it's 8:31, it's 29 minutes till 9. That's very good. I don't know why they make you do that. All right. Let me hear every real legit radio person needs to make a fart noise.
1: Oh. Okay, you ready?
0: Yeah. That is so wet and right on. Very good, solid. All right, so the final one is a stall tactic, okay?
1: Oh.
0: All of a sudden, you've got 7 seconds to fill, and you don't know what to go. Go, Trish!
1: Here at KJug Studios, the trash man has just gone by, and every time I go, trash man!
0: Don't point at me when you say trash man. All right, you're officially a DJ. Congratulations. She did it. Ladies and gentlemen, the very first year of Trisha Dean being an official DJ. We give you honors. Go mop the floor. Hey! And make some coffee. Yeah, yeah.
1: All right.
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3: 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State Route 190, westbound lanes are closed at Westwood, just west of Porterville for road work this morning. There's a collision on southbound 41 at Edwards and Kettleman City. And a stalled vehicle on State Route 43 at Jackson. Keep it safe and slow down for the cone zones.
0: 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Which sounds a lot like Mulligan's on Main Street. 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
1: Yeah, it is canceled because of the heat today.
0: Yes, yeah, so don't go there. Well, if you go there, you're going to think, what happened? The rapture? Am I living? Where's everybody? What's going on? But right now, I want to tell you about something very big. It's You and Who, where you can win $100 for you and your who. And how do you do that? Well, it's like you just sign up at kjug.com. Starting Monday morning at 7:15, we will call a name out. If it's you, get on a horn.
1: That's right.
0: Right, let's show them how easy to sign up. So I want you to go to kjug.com.
1: Okay.
0: Okay. And I want you to sign up. And then I want you to hit some old buttons from the early 90s, too. You get a chance.
1: And here we go. Up there.
0: Perfect.
1: KJug.com.
0: All right. And she almost did it. And she's in.
1: There we go. Yeah.
0: See, it's just that simple. Sometimes you got friends in life that you hang out with, and you're like, man, how about would you be my who?
1: Yes.
0: You could do like a promposal if you want.
1: Oh.
0: Will you be my who?
1: There you go.
0: I'm going to go to KJug.com. I'm going to sign me.

0: that's my you. And who's my who?
1: And who's my who? Yeah. And apparently you can sign up multiple times.
0: Multiple times. Knock, knock.
1: Who's there?
0: You, my who? Be my who. It's that easy.
1: $100.
0: You can't win if you don't register. So, like picking a pear from the prickly pawpaw, you should. I'm trying to better associate it, you know?
1: Yes.
0: Come on, guys. Get your friends together. Hang out. Pick a pear of the prickly pear from the pawpaw.
1: Pawpaw?
0: And you? And who? Starting Monday morning at 7:15. Oh, happy radio day. We suck.
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3: 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State Route 190, westbound lanes are closed at Westwood, just west of Porterville for road work this morning. There's a collision on southbound 41 at Edwards and Kettleman City. And a stalled vehicle on State Route 43 at Jackson. Keep it safe and slow down for the cone zones.
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0: 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It's just that simple. But right now it's time for the good, the bad, and the ugly, where we scour the internet to find something good, something bad, and something ugly.
1: The good today, a Missouri woman was getting ready for her run in her very first half marathon and kept begging her boyfriend to run it with her. Well, he finally did.
2: Nuh-uh. No. No, you're lying. Are you doing it
3: I've been running every weekend since the last one that you ran.

0: run it with you.
1: I have lied to you so many times over the last 2.5 months.
0: About what I'm doing?
2: I've been lying to you so many times. That's dangerous.
3: Oh, yes. Uh-huh.
2: That's why I'm sleeping with your brother. No, don't.
3: Hey.
2: All right. In the bad, a 45-year-old United States Postal Service worker in Iowa was arrested for allegedly stealing coupon inserts right out of people's mail and redeeming them for herself. Investigators said she'd been doing it for almost 2 years.
3: Oh.
2: Stealing the coupons and using them.
3: Yeah, it's technically stealing mail, which is a felony or...
2: Federal offense. Yeah.
3: Jeez Louise.
2: Don't do it.
3: The ugly today. There's a teacher in Houston with a designated fart corner in her classroom. She says if the kid has to let one go, they can walk over there, do their business, spray some air freshener, and return to their seat.
2: See, when I was a kid, we didn't say that. Then they came out with books about farting and pooping, and that's all good now.
3: I know. It's a natural thing. Just,
2: yeah.
3: You don't have to go in the fart corner.
2: Well, we made a fart room. It's like a smoking room. Filled clouds. It's great.
3: Don't light a match.
2: It's good, bad, and the stinky.
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5: A slow cool down is on the way for the weekend. Good morning, South Valley. Happy Thursday. Mostly sunny skies today and pretty hot with highs up to 104. A breeze this afternoon will help start that slow cooling trend. Partly cloudy skies tonight. Overnight lows in the mid-60s. Partly cloudy again on Friday and breezy again in the afternoon. Slightly cooler, but still triple digits. Upper 90s return this weekend under mostly sunny skies. For today in Porterville, expect a high of 103, overnight low of 67. Lemoore's high 104, overnight low 66 degrees. With the Central Valley's most accurate forecast, I'm KC24 Chief Meteorologist AJ Fox.
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0: Early Mornings, 106.7 KJUG Country. Oh, it is National Radio Day. And so in honor of Mr. Paul Harvey, I'm going to share a little story about what happened right here in the valley in 1863. True story.
1: Okay.
0: These men wanted to go hunting for grizzly bears because you could in those days. So three guys went, got their guns, and brought their dog with them. They went out into the mountains and found a nice little spot where their dog ended up treeing a bear.
1: Oh.
0: Unfortunately for the dog, he did find the bear, and he was later killed by the bear.
1: Oh, jeez.
0: But they honored the bear by simply having a little service for him right out by this creek. And the creek was nameless. Mm-hmm. And so the name of the creek is named after that little dog, Dinky Creek, after Dinky the dog in 1863. So that's the rest of the story.
1: Is that a real story?
0: It's a real story. Where do you think Dinky Creek came from?
1: No idea.
0: Dinky the dog.
1: I love that.
0: So, hey, guys, bear's over here. Hey, guys, can you hurry up with the guns? Hey, guys. Don't worry, Dinky. We'll name the creek after you.
1: Aww.
0: And that's the rest of the story.
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3: Traffic is brought to you by Visalia Nissan. There's a collision on eastbound Noble at Farmersville and another on Avenue 368 at Road 80. Traffic hazard on the Cedar on-ramp to eastbound 180 and an animal hazard on eastbound Jensen just west of Leonard. Shaw Avenue, the on-ramp to westbound 168 has another incident and State Route 190 is closed at Westwood for maintenance. Keep it safe and slow down for the cone zones.
0: Hey, Dad, so I'm talking to you. You've probably heard of a push present. You know, it's the gift mom gets after bringing a baby into this world, which she definitely earned. But let's be real. You spent the last 3 months pushing kids on swings, pushing a lawnmower, pushing the pool floats, and now the biggest push of all, pushing those kids back onto the school bus. I'd say that's worth celebrating. So this year, don't wait around for someone else to buy you a push present. Go get it yourself at GM Motorsports. Whether you're dreaming of a new quad, a side-by-side, a motorcycle, a dirt bike, or even a wave runner, GM Motorsports has the ride that'll make you forget all about the carpools, snack duty, and hearing Dad on board. Summer break is over. The backpacks are packed and the lunches are made. Dad, you're officially off the clock. The kids are back in school. Now it's your turn to play. Grab the helmet, twist the throttle, and make some memories of your own. I'm Nelly Charlie for GA Motorsports. Whether it's dirt, surf, or turf, they've got it on the corner of Burke and Mineral King in Visalia. Now you know, let's go.

0: Now you know. Let's go.
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It's you and who? 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Do it right now. Say so. Dan and Shane.

0: Wayne's 106.7 K-Jug Country. Lordy, Lordy, who just turned 40?
1: Ooh, Joe Acosta from Joe and Martina.
0: Joe and Martina, he's 40. Because he said at the concert last week, he said, this will be the last time I'm on stage in my 30s.
1: I know. I was like, ooh, welcome to the 40 club.
0: Yeah, bud. Well, congratulations. Yeah.
1: Happy birthday.
0: You made it. You made it, Joe. All right, so today is National Radio Day, National Bacon Day, National Potato Day, but it's for us, it's kind of, it's all about the bacon, don't you think?
2: Bacon, bacon, bacon, bacon. It's bacon!
1: Wow. Yes.
2: Bacon, bacon, bacon, bacon. It's bacon.
0: All right.
1: Oh, goodness.
0: Everything's better with bacon. It's kind of, I think it's in cooking. I think it's cheating because it's just cheating. Everything's better with bacon.
1: Everything. Well, our favorite sandwich is the blat, which is the bacon, lettuce, tomato, avocado.
0: The blat.
1: It just sounds bad. Blat. But I love, and that would be not a sandwich without bacon.
0: That's true. Well, have you seen that? It's an alarm clock. And it's like a little wooden thing. You put raw bacon, like cold bacon, mm-hmm. when you go to bed, and it starts cooking in about, you set your alarm?
1: Mm-hmm.
0: It starts cooking the bacon, so you wake up to the smell of bacon.
1: Oh, so it just sits out unless unattended for hours.
0: You're a sleep eater like myself, and I just eat raw bacon.
1: That's gross. Ugh. Oh, yeah, that's salmonella all over it. I'm not sure if salmonella goes for pork, but.
0: Yeah. Oh, I think so. I think it's more of a chicken thing, but
1: yeah,
0: you're not supposed. The Jewish people don't even eat pork because in the days they didn't know how to prepare, right?
1: Right.
0: The temperature's kind of a big thing.
1: It is a big thing, and some people just like the pig eats all the ick, so they don't want to eat the pig.
0: Yeah, but pigs are really just bacon creators. It's a bacon machine.
1: It is a bacon machine. So if you've got about a, 275-pound pig,
0: why are you looking at me like that?
1: I can yield about 16 pounds of bacon.
0: Bacon.
1: 16 wow. pounds. That comes from like the pork belly part.
0: Oh, okay. That makes sense.
1: Yeah.
0: I was thinking, they have gift wrap stores. Mm-hmm. What if we had a bacon wrap store? So you can bring anything by, whether it's food, like a hot dog. Just come on in. We'll wrap it for you.
1: Yeah. It's like Hallmark.
0: Yeah. It's real quick to go. Your Christmas presents. Wrap them with bacon. That'd be the best Christmas ever.
1: Wouldn't it? They have these guy baskets, and it's like mm-hmm. different kinds of bacon and bourbon, I think it is. So they have little bottles of bourbon and candied bacon. Have you had candied bacon?
0: Yes. I have a recipe. So my recipe is...
1: It's the devil.
0: Yes. You put brown sugar and cayenne pepper
1: uh-huh.
0: and bake it. And just bake it in the oven.
1: Yeah.
0: And it's candy and it's sticky and good. And you can have some people put maple syrup on it, too. But I was thinking, because it's National Potato Day, too,
1: mm-hmm.
0: I always want to open this restaurant. I want to call it Milf's. Man, I like fries. Wouldn't it be great? Right next to the bacon wrap store? That's so good.
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1: Are you serious?
0: 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You decide who.
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4: 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There's a collision on eastbound Noble at Farmersville and another on

Avenue 368 at Route 80. Traffic hazard on the Cedar on-ramp to eastbound 180 and an animal hazard on eastbound Jensen just west of Leonard. Shaw Avenue, the on-ramp to westbound 168 has another incident, and State Route 190 is closed at Westwood for maintenance. Keep it safe and slow down for the cone zones.

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0: Gnarly Mornings, 106.7 KJ Country. One of my favorite things we do is what the what? And what is it today?
1: Well, today it's a hot dog situation.
0: A hot dog situation. Well, look, there's people over there barbecuing hot dogs right now. Let's walk over there.
1: Okay.
0: Hey, guys.
1: How's it going?
0: Hi, what's your situation?
1: So upscale restaurants are taking one of the cheapest, most basic foods on earth, the hot dog, and dressing it up with things like caviar and edible gold. Guess what they're charging for these wonderful, beautiful hot dogs?
0: What?
1: Over $100.
0: $100?
1: Per hot dog. Yep.
0: My family, when we get together, we like to dress up. What we do is we put mac and cheese on it.
1: So, oh.
0: Or easy cheese. Inside the hot dog. Plump it up. Yeah, that's good.
1: Oh, dear.
0: And I call it my gourmet hot dog.
1: Well, I'm sorry. I'm not paying $100 for one. And it better come with fries, dessert, valet parking, someone opening my door, putting a napkin on my lap, all the things that, you know, $100 should buy.
0: Yeah. And hot dogs also keep bears away. You know that, right? You store that. I learned that, too.
1: Throw it super far and then run the other direction.
0: So gourmet hot dogs.
1: $100.
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3: A slow cool down is on the way for the weekend. Good morning, South Valley. Happy Thursday. Mostly sunny skies today and pretty hot with highs up to 104. A breeze this afternoon will help start that slow cooling trend. Partly cloudy skies tonight, overnight lows in the mid-60s. Partly cloudy again on Friday and breezy again in the afternoon. Slightly cooler, but still triple digits. Upper 90s return this weekend under mostly sunny skies. For today in Porterville, expect a high of 103, overnight low of 67. Lemoore's high 104, overnight low 66 degrees. With the Central Valley's most accurate forecast, I'm KC24 Chief Meteorologist AJ Fox.
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0: is National Radio Day. And to celebrate this, like a first-time mother on Mother's Day, this is Trisha Dean's very first radio day as a radio person.
1: Thank you.
0: You're like a superhero. All right, so in order to celebrate appropriately, I need to make sure that you have passed the proper tests, okay?
1: Okay.
0: Let me get some radio-friendly DJ music, all right? All right, Trisha. All right, to make sure that you have the radio chops that you need.
1: Okay.
0: We're going to see, have you learned double time? Okay, let's pretend the time is, let's just say, 8:44. Okay, if it's 8:44, give me a double time.
1: It is 8:44. It's 16 minutes till 9.
0: Very good. See what you did there? Like, if it's 8:31, it's 29 minutes till 9. That's very good. I don't know why they make you do that. All right, let me hear every real legit radio person needs to make a fart noise.
1: Okay, you ready?
0: Yeah. That is so wet and right on. Very good. Solid. All right, so the final one is a stall tactic, okay?
1: Oh.
0: All of a sudden, you've got 7 seconds to fill, and you don't know where to go. Go, Trish!
1: Here at KJX Studios, the trash man has just gone by, and every time I go, trash man!
0: Don't point at me when you say trash man. All right, you're officially a DJ. Congratulations. She did it. Ladies and gentlemen, the very first year of Trisha Dean being an official DJ. We give you honors. Go mop the floor. Hey! And make some coffee. Yeah, yeah.
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3: 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There's a collision on eastbound Noble at Farmersville and another on Avenue 368 at Road 80. Traffic hazard on the Cedar on-ramp to eastbound 180 and an animal hazard on eastbound Jensen just west of Leonard. Shaw Avenue, the on-ramp to westbound 168 has another incident and State Route 190 is closed at Westwood for maintenance. Keep it safe and slow down for the cone zones.
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0: Hey, dads, I'm talking to you. 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

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All my exes. They used to live in Texas. Now they moved to Minkler. Lauren Elena, Jason Matthews. It's KJUN.

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2: Justin Moore has finally addressed something fans apparently keep talking about, his unusually thick neck.
0: You mean it's girthy?
2: It's girthy. It's a little bit girthy. So he had doctors check it out because they were concerned about cancer or some kind of thyroid growth. But thankfully, it's nothing serious. Justin said, official diagnosis is basically fat.
3: I'm sure people think, golly, they've been eating good. It's just fat. And I went in, it's benign, thank God. It would be very, very difficult to do surgery, and it may affect my singing and my even my speaking voice. I just look like a linebacker circa 1982. My wife looked at him, she goes, if you just have a fat neck and you're here for the next 50 years, then shut up and stop complaining.
2: Miss Megan Maroney, imagine pulling up to Raising Cane's and Megan Maroney is handing you your chicken order.
0: Ooh.
2: Yeah, that actually happened in Michigan. So she surprised fans by popping out of the drive-thru and says she thinks she'd be a pretty good employee, most because she'd rhyme everybody's order. Her favorite line, yo, yo, yo, you want some chicken to go?
0: So good.
2: Carly Pearce, she has a new song called He Don't Like My Dogs. And apparently it is very autobiographical. She says she once dated a guy who wasn't very nice to her little Shih Tzu, Johnny. And the dog's still here and the guy isn't.
4: He don't like my dogs. Well, I dated a guy for a short time who was not nice to my dogs. And my dogs are still here and he's not. So it's an anthem for all of us animals.

0: lovers, dogs know best. They can sniff it out. And mine did. They were not having it.
1: Dating hack, bring dog treats. Don't let them see you.
2: Well, dog intuition is definitely real. So.
1: Well, and he's also humping my leg. I don't know what that means.
2: Stop humping his leg. And I'm Trisha Dean, and that's your Nashville scene.
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0: Gnarly Mornings 106.7 K-Jug Country. It's Gnarly Charlie and Trisha Dean. And don't forget, Monday morning, you can win some money. But you have to sign up today. That's the whole key.
1: Yeah, and it doesn't take that long. I did it in about 3 minutes.
0: Yeah.
1: You go to kjug.com. There's a banner there. Click it. It takes you to the right spot.
0: It's you and who. I'm split down here. I'm going to a funeral today for my buddy Jerry Padron, number 54 from Sanger High School. And it's kind of weird, kind of sad. So I don't know, Jerry, if you can hear, if this works like that, if you get some radio signals. But rest in peace, my friend. It's K-Jug.
2: A slow cool down is on the way for the weekend. Good morning, South Valley. Happy Thursday. Mostly sunny skies today and pretty hot with highs up to 104. A breeze this afternoon will help start that slow cooling trend. Partly

0: 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I'm KC24 Chief Meteorologist AJ Fox.
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Scotty McCreery with Hootie the Blowfish. Bottle rockets, which are illegal in California. Might as well throw some grizzly bears in, too.

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96.7 K-Jug Country. Graylin James wrote this song after he went to an ex's wedding. I'm not sure how much of the story is actually true, but he did do her the kindness of warning her that he'd written this song. And then he was like, just prepare yourself.

106.7 K Jug Country with a scandalous song from Graylin James. I'm Vicky Pepper. Coming up, a guy who recently welcomed baby number two into the world this summer, Parker McCollum, is next on K Jug Country.

0: 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That's the sound of a premium steak sizzling to perfection. 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

0: 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I'm Vicky Pepper. Coming up, a guy who's dropping a new album next month. 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

0: 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I'm Vicki Pepper. Coming up, Megan Maroney is next on K Jug Country.
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0: 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I'm Vicky Pepper. 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

0: 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I'm Vicky Pepper. 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
6: We'll start trending cooler this weekend, but still above normal. Good afternoon, South Valley, and happy Thursday. Mostly sunny skies today and definitely hot with highs up to 104 degrees. The breeze is already starting to pick up in some valley spots, and that's going to help start the slow cooling trend I just mentioned. Partly cloudy skies for tonight. Overnight lows in the mid-60s. Partly cloudy Friday. Breezy again in the afternoon. Slightly cooler, but still triple digits. And the upper 90s return this weekend under mostly clear skies. In Visalia, expect an overnight low of 66, Friday's high 100. In Hanford, overnight low 67, and on Friday also exactly 100 degrees. With the Central Valley's most accurate forecast, I'm KC24 Chief Meteorologist AJ Fox.
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106.7 K-Jug Country. Someone asked some Gen Xers what it would take to get them to go to concerts again. Some of the responses were pretty surprising, and I'm in agreement with them. I'll tell you more in just a few on K-Jug Country.

0: 106.7 K Jug Country with a Dan and Shay song. They say, hopes start some conversations about mental health. I'm Vicky Pepper. Coming up, a guy who's dropping his next full-length album in November, Gavin Adcock, is next on K Jug Country.
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2: 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It's being so literal. 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
13: We start trending cooler this weekend, but still above normal. Good afternoon, South Valley, and happy Thursday. Mostly sunny skies today and definitely hot with highs up to 104 degrees. The breeze is already starting to pick up in some valley spots, and that's going to help start the slow cooling trend I just mentioned. Partly cloudy skies for tonight. Overnight lows in the mid-60s. Partly cloudy Friday. Breezy again in the afternoon. Slightly cooler, but still triple digits. And the upper 90s return this weekend under mostly clear skies. In Visalia, expect an overnight low of 66, Friday's high 100. In Hanford, overnight low 67, and on Friday, also exactly 100 degrees. with the Central Valley's most accurate forecast. I'm KC24 Chief Meteorologist AJ Fox.
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0: 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I'm Vicky Pepper. Coming up, Old Dominion song about songs next on K Jug Country.
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1067 K Jug Country. I'm Vicky Pepper. Remember when Riley Green shaved off his mustache last year and the world collectively lost its mind? He says he didn't realize that he was the mustache guy.

0: 106.7 K-Jug Country with Riley Green, who's dropping his next album next month. I'm Vicky Pepper. Coming up, the first artist signed to Shaboozy's label, Kevin Powers, is next on K-Jug Country.
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5: We start trending cooler this weekend, but still above normal. Good afternoon, South Valley, and happy Thursday. Mostly sunny skies today and definitely hot with highs up to 104 degrees. Breeze is already starting to pick up in some valley spots, and that's going to help start the slow cooling trend I just mentioned. Partly cloudy skies for tonight. Overnight lows in the mid-60s. Partly cloudy Friday. Breezy again in the afternoon. Slightly cooler, but still triple digits. And the upper 90s return this weekend under mostly clear skies. In Visalia, expect an overnight low of 66, Friday's high 100. In Hanford, overnight low 67, and on Friday also exactly 100 degrees. With the Central Valley's most accurate forecast, I'm KC24 Chief Meteorologist AJ Fox.
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97K Jug Country. Finally got to watch The Devil Wears Prada 2 last night and thought it was a great reflection of the techie times in which we live. I don't understand how Anne Hathaway

0: 106.7 K Jug Country with Stella Lefty, who's going to drop her debut album at 9 o'clock our time tonight. I'm Vicky Pepper. Coming up, a guy who's about to drop a greatest hits album called Setlist Staples. Dustin Lynch is next on K Jug Country.
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1067 K-Joe Country. As you know, Thursday Night Marketplace canceled tonight in Hanford because of extreme heat. We've got it 104 right now downtown Visalia at the K-Joe Studios. Here's Kenny Chesney on K-Joe.

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5: Traffic's brought to you by Nissan of Visalia. In the South Valley, fire starting on the side of northbound 65, just south of Avenue 80, south of Terrabella. Big rig with a cattle trailer on fire on northbound 99, just south of the 198 Visalia up north. Large

0: his tires treading the lanes on westbound 180 at the Mark's off ramp. Two vehicles tied up eastbound 180 to northbound 41 connector. Two more east Dinuba Avenue at Blackjack. Two semis south Del Rey at Davis Avenue. And two more vehicles northbound 99 on the Belmont off ramp. That's traffic. I'm Mike O'Neill.
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106.7 KJUN Country, getting a few people together to go to see Riley Green in Long Beach next month. Maybe we'll see you there. Changed my mind on KJUN.

0: Traffic's brought to you by Kaweah Health. Well, the fire's out in the South Valley on the big rig with the cattle trailer off the road on northbound 99, just south of the 198 Visalia. Up north, large amount of tire tread in the lanes on westbound 180 at the Mark's off-ramp Fresno. Two vehicles tied up east of Nuba Avenue at Lac Check. Two semis south Del Rey at Davis Avenue, Fresno. And that's traffic. I'm Mike O'Neill.
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1: Hey, Dads, I'm talking to you. You've probably heard of a push present. You know, it's the gift mom gets after bringing a baby into this world, which she definitely earned. But let's be real. You spent the last 3 months pushing kids on swings, pushing a lawnmower, pushing the pool floats, and now the biggest push of all, pushing those kids back onto the school bus. I'd say that's worth celebrating. So this year, don't wait around for someone else to buy you a push present. Go get it yourself at Gia Motorsports. Whether you're dreaming of a new quad, a side-by-side, a motorcycle, a dirt bike, or even a wave runner, Gia Motorsports has a ride that'll make you forget all about the carpools, snag duty, and hearing Dad on board. Summer break is over. The backpacks are packed and the lunches are made. Dad, you're officially off the clock. The kids are back in school. Now it's your turn to play. Grab the helmet, twist the throttle, and make some memories of your own. I'm Nari Charlie for GA Motorsports. Whether it's dirt, surf, or turf, they've got it on the corner of Burke and Mineral King in Visalia. Now you know, let's go.
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1: 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Here's Will Quarum.
2: Congressman Vince Vaughn is promoting policies aimed at growing the Central Valley's economy through ag, manufacturing, and investment. But for Tulare County farmers is the key question. Who will do the work? Vaughn has supported the Trump administration's tougher immigration policies, which increased funding for immigration enforcement. That matters to local ag because Tulare County growers, dairies, packing houses, and processors continue to rely heavily on farm labor. Growers have already seen how immigration enforcement can affect the workforce, with workers staying home and crews shrinking. Bottom line, Washington wants to unleash Central Valley agriculture, but Tulare County farmers still need a workforce to harvest it.
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0: traffic's brought to you by Nissan of Visalia. The South Valley looking good for your drive right now. Up north, many collisions. Northbound 99 at the Fresno Street off-ramp. Two vehicles eastbound Shaw on-ramp to northbound 41. Another Clovis Avenue off-ramp at northbound 99. A hit and run on East Central at South Maple. Two vehicles east Dinuba Avenue at Lackjack. And two semis still tied up South Del Rey at Davis Avenue, Fresno. That's traffic. I'm Mike O'Neill.
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Joe Swindell, Girl Dad, on 106.7 KJO Country. I've got to admit, it's moving further and further up to the top of my bucket list. See these two on stage together. It's Ella and Morgan on KJO.

Traffic's brought to you by Kaweah Health on the South Valley. School bus backed into another vehicle at John J. Doyle Elementary, Porterville. Two vehicles tied up on eastbound 198 just east of State Route 99 Visalia. Up north, northbound 99, a collision at the Fresno Street off-ramp. Two vehicles eastbound Shaw on-ramp to northbound 41. Hit and run East Central on South Maple. And two vehicles still east Dinuba Avenue at Lackjack. That's traffic.

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